0: The download speed was killing me. Please tell me you updated to 802.11n.
1: Yes. Yeah.
0: Okay, cool. Thank you. Security's gonna let you out. Bye.
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0: 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A universidade em sintonia.
1: What's up, boys?
2: So what do you guys want to do today?
1: Dude, you want to crash the mall?
2: Nice.
1: Okay!

0: I never seen you before. You work at the club?
1: Leave me alone. I'm with someone.
0: Really?
1: Yeah.
0: Who?
1: That guy over there.
0: Look, I never seen you before. You work at the club?
1: I'm really bored.
0: You're bored?
1: Yeah.
0: Really?
1: Yes.
0: So I'm boring.
1: That's right. Bore me.
0: I happen to think I'm a lot of fun.
1: Okay, well, what are you gonna do to entertain me? You like to play? You got a car? Let's get the hell out of here.

0: her.
1: This is her.
0: This is the one.
1: The one.
0: This is the one.
2: Hello.
1: And if she plays her cards right, she might even get the keys to the castle.
2: I don't want your keys.
1: Shut up.
2: You made me shut up.
0: Whoa. Slow down, partner. Wait, you guys have been going out what a month? You're telling me you're ready to lock it up and leave all the pretty girls to me?
3: Maybe.
2: I like girls. Me too. A lot.
4: I like everything.
0: Of course you do. Of course you do. Let me tell you something. You're awesome, and you're awesome, and you're awesome, and you're awesome, and this deserves a toast. Okay?
1: Okay.
0: Come on. Come on.
1: Two.
0: Two.
2: And you.
1: And me.

0: 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Ah! If you sit here, you don't know me.
1: I know you.
0: Hey, you are.
1: Get back here. Open the door.

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0: 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A universidade em sintonia.
1: They're totally looking at me.
2: Joe, they're not looking at you.
1: She looked over at me again.
2: No, she didn't, Joe.
1: She just waved at me.
2: No, she didn't.
1: Does Joe look obvious staring? Why do you think that, dude?
3: Hey, guys. Got a new video treatment for you.
2: Awesome. Finally.
1: Cool. 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
1: Earth to Mars lander report status, please.
2: Mars lander here. Gravity device status effective. Oxygen status 98%.
1: Any sign of habitation?
2: Not so much as a... Whoa there, horsey. What the?
1: Cute. What is it?
2: Oh, it's cute, all right. It couldn't be.
1: Mars lander, what's happening up there?

0: Before you go, there's something I want you to have.
1: Oh, it's beautiful. But wait a minute, isn't this...
0: Yeah, yes it is.
1: But I thought the old lady dropped it into the ocean in the air.
0: Well, baby, I went down and got it for you.